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1: Where you going? Come here! Where you going? Where you going?
2: Life is not all it's cracked up to be.
1: Where you going? Come here, give me a kiss. Come here. Hey.